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0: 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Still stuck in traffic? No worries. We got your favorite tracks to vibe up your afternoon that will make you ease your rush hour traffic problems. 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
0: 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Think again. 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You're driving in a highway. The maximum speed limit of this highway is 60 kilometers an hour. 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Imagine you press the accelerator and you're driving so fast. And you are the king of the road. Then suddenly, or you're speeding on a highway and you hear this. 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Following the regulated speed limit isn't made for saving your life. You can save others, and you can save yourself from being arrested from the police. So think twice. Drive safely, follow the speed limit.

0: 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The following may contain the use of AI voices. This is Sam, a former smoker. He formerly smoked cigarettes, but he saved his life after a doctor's diagnosis. Since he's afraid to tell his story, we aided the use of a voice actor to tell his experience.
1: I began smoking when I was in my first year college. I thought smoking means fun and hip. One stick became years later to two packs every day. I can't stop. My parents and later my wife told me to stop, but I can't. Later, I coughed tar, and later, blood. I had a lung issue later on that led me to the hospital. Doctors told me I had early stage lung cancer. Luckily, I followed my doctor's orders and I stopped. I still have an itch of cravings, but I have a nicotine patch with me every day. I did survive, but I feel pity on the rest of them who still rely and die of smoking. My advice to all who are smoking and especially vaping is, please stop smoking. Your life is at risk.
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But the fruit of the Spirit is love, joy, peace, forbearance, kindness, goodness, faithfulness, gentleness, and self-control. Against such things, there is no law. Galatians chapter 5, verse 22 and 23.

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0: And Jeff.
2: Oh, yeah, baby. Good morning, good morning, good morning, good morning, good morning, good morning, good morning, good morning, good morning to you, all its fam. Well, guess what day it is, Jack? It is July 7, 2027. We're not just in there, it's not just 2027, yet 2026.
3: Wow!
2: How you doing, it's fam? It's a beautiful Tuesday morning, and of course, welcome and welcome to your morning program on your All Hits 24. This is your All Hits 24 mornings on a Tuesday. Yes, we already mentioned the date, right?
3: Wow.
2: How are you doing? It's a good morning to you, and we hope that you will be enjoying your day as well. I'm the main man of your internet hits for all. I'm Matt Reinhart all the way to 11 o'clock on a Tuesday morning. And yes, of course, it's a bright day to enjoy this. You know, this is a good day. All the way to 11 o'clock right here on your All Hits 24. Let's kickstart the show right now because everyone is really waiting to enjoy the music. And of course, I am also really ready to enjoy this beautiful day as it is All Hits, fam. All right, let's get some dancing shoes out there, okay? And then dance on the dance floor. 2001, Top Loner. Let's kickstart the show on your All It's 24 mornings.

0: If you cannot get lucky on your 7-7 today, but we hope that it will not be a bad omen for you to get into it for some reasons. The Spinners, and it's a shame from 97 to kickstart your All It's Money for Mornings on a Tuesday morning. How are you doing? It's a beautiful day to brighten up your mornings with me, Matt Weinert. And of course, we'll be having Jack in just a moment. Anyways, we'll be enjoying this. We'll be giving you the best morning that you'll ever feel when you tune into this program right here on your Hits for All with Matt and Jack all the way till 11. And of course, this is the program that you'll be brightening up your day on. This is your All It's 24 Mornings.
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0: Jack. Yep. I had to adjust some. I have to adjust the fade. The rotary fader on the earphones because it's like a little crackling and it loses balance a bit.
1: Yes.
0: So I have to readjust it for real.
1: Yep.
0: Just to make sure that it gets the right audio because. I can't hear clearly what's on the fact I'm gonna say. Yep. Or the audio of the station. It's kind of odd. Anyways, how's your morning, Jack?
1: Well, I'm fine. Thanks.
0: I know that I'm back to my normal sleeping hours.
1: Yes.
0: Because I'm done waking up very early yesterday.
1: Yep.
0: Anyways, how's your Tuesday morning so far, All Hits fam? 7-7 today. It's a lucky day.
2: Wow.
0: Yes. My question to you, All Hits fam, are you going to get lucky on this date?
2: Wow.
0: On this 7-7, because 7 is a universal number for being lucky.
2: Wow.
0: Yes, and based on what I researched, the lucky number 7 is more enough completion and perfection.
2: Wow.
0: And it also appears that God rested on the seventh day. It also means it's also symbolic in terms of lottery, the jackpot things. And also 7 is also in Chinese culture is representing togetherness.
2: Wow.
0: And you consider lucky in relationships. And also in the Buddhist tradition, number 7 is a lucky digit.
2: Wow.
0: So if today will be your lucky 7-7, then, you're going to get something today.
2: Wow.
0: The best surprise today, maybe a raise, maybe money, I guess. Or maybe a surprise gift that you didn't think of.
2: Wow.
0: Well, we just hope that fingers crossed 7-7 will be your lucky day today. Anyways, we'll be playing your favorite tracks. Your favorite feel-good tracks, yesterday's favorites, and today's hits. We're always going to give you the latest news across the grapevine on this, of course, Tuesday morning. And as we mentioned, as always in our program, your requests and greetings. I know we have some requests already in our program, so we want to thank our All Hits fam for sending in their requests as early as now. And thank you so much for giving us the ample time to get into your request. I will get into that one within the program, so stay tuned with that.
2: Wow.
0: But in the meantime, if you want to request now, if you want, because right now we're almost going to be filling up the entire playlist for today. 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Our spelling is A-L-L-H-I-T-Z 24. Again, A-L-L-H-I-T-Z 24. I know some of you will say it's A-L-L-H-I-T-S. No, but no, it's not. It's A-L-L-H-I-T-Z. It's unique. It's different from the word S because it could be generic for some reasons. So again, our spelling is A-L-L-H-I-T-Z-2-4. Okay, got it? Got the copy? Okay.
2: Wow.
0: All right. We're going to have our first things first in just a moment, and we're going to talk about gas prices again.
2: Aww.
0: Yes, and this is not good. This is not good. Why? We'll tell you about that in just a second. But first, let's continue with more of your favorite tracks to brighten up your day. Here's Mohambi and Bumpy Ride on your All Hits Time for Mornings on a Tuesday. Right here on your internet's Hits for All. This is your All Hits 24.

0: Hot 24, your internet hits for all. That is Mohambi and Bumpy Ride. And I hope that you're not going to have a bumpy ride this Tuesday morning on the way to your destinations. Especially that some roads are still unbumped, unsafe for some reason. If you're going on your destination. So again, let me just remind you, All Hits fam, again, please drive safely. And if you are experiencing that bumpy ride, like, you know, in the car, then just put a point to fix your car or put your car into the repair shop beforehand. It's 23 after 9 right now on your All Hits 24 morning. Let's go. First things first on a Tuesday morning.
1: First things first.
2: First things first.
0: And as we mentioned at the... as we mentioned earlier in the show, before we get into this one, and as we talk about the gas prices for this week. Yeah, you know that today is July 7th, and as we mentioned... Are you going to get lucky today on your 7-7?
3: Wow!
0: Or maybe not, okay? But it depends on you. But we wish you luck on your 7-7. I hope everything will be the luckiest day for you on your special, on this special 7-7. Because, again, as we mentioned, 7-7 is a very big lucky number. It's a big lucky number for most of you. And when you talk about 7-7, Jack, for real,
4: yep,
0: you know already that it means... You want to get big luck. You want to get the, you know, I mean, what we call it. You know, strike it rich. Like a strike it rich. But it depends on you. Okay? Anyways. On our first things first this morning, let's talk about this week's gas prices. Well, you're not, well, because today's 7-7, it means lucky. But sadly, though, you're going to be a little unlucky starting today, of course, as you may need to add some few bucks on your fuel budget as gas prices are expected to go up starting today. Oh, my goodness. And the Department of Energy has announced its price change for its fuel products for fuel companies to adjust with. Well, guess the product will that will have a high price change. Well, if you don't know the answer, it will be... It's diesel. Yeah, you heard it right. Diesel for this week will be up about between 1 peso and 57 cents per liter to 3 pesos and 57 cents per liter. And it's the highest price raiser for this week. Kerosene is the second highest raiser for this week, marking prices between a rollback of a peso 70 pesos per liter to a hike of 3 pesos and 70 cents per liter. Gasoline, though, is less as it will be marked between a rollback of 1 peso and 75 cents per liter to a hike of 25 cents per liter. So it's a not good thing for, you know, motorists this morning, especially for you if you're trying to drive your car right now and you're almost out of gas and you're going to be attempting to refuel your car for this a Tuesday morning. Now, most fuel companies will adopt the maximum price range set by the DOE for its products, with Shell, Petron, and the minor oil companies adjusting the prices at 3 pesos and 30 cents per liter up for diesel, a 20 cent difference from the maximum price set by the DOE, and the maximum price set for both gasoline and diesel. Up at 1 peso and 75 cents per liter and 25 cents per liter, respectively. So why the hike? Well, the global oil markets' volatile trading week is a reason due to the concerns regarding to the closure of the Strait of Hormuz in Iran, which hurt the oil shipping market following a breakdown in reaching the deal between the United States and Iran to end the war, and because of some attacks in there. Well, let's hope that this price hike will just be temporary, but who knows? We'll never know if there will be a continued price hike for next week or an ease of relief the following weeks ahead on fuel prices, which will all depend on the situation on the global oil market trading this week.
3: Wow!
0: So fingers crossed for that, okay? All right. 27 minutes after 9 o'clock in the morning. Coming up later on All It's 24 Mornings on our Showbiz Update next hour. We'll find out whether Anna Langley says choosing Texas will go for a second consecutive week at the top in the U.S. Billboard Hot 100 charts, or will it be different for this new week? And also, on Today in History, which is coming up in a bit, we'll talk about this game called Pokemon Go.
3: Wow!
0: I know there might be some of you who have been into the craze before, about this game called Pokemon Go. It's still available right now, but we'll tell you more about this later on. And it was launched just 10 years ago. Unbelievable.
3: Wow!
0: And 10 years ago, when this game was first launched, it became a big frenzy to gamers. It changed everything.
3: Wow!
0: We'll talk about that Pokemon Go coming up later on in the show. In the meantime, let's play one more song before we take a break. And this one is requested track. Here is Jennifer Lopez and Pitbull right now on the floor on your All Hits 24 Mornings all the way till 11 o'clock with Matt and Jack on your internet's hits for all. 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
0: 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All Hits 24. Variety season is here again. Here are some tips to protect yourself and your family this rainy season. Rain can come anytime, especially when clouds are darker. Bring your umbrella and your raincoats to prepare yourselves for any anticipated rainfall. No umbrella or raincoat and soak wet while being rained on? Drink water and take a shower when you go home. Don't turn up your car's aircon to cool if you're drenched to avoid potential chills that lead to sickness. Put it to fan mode or turn the temperature higher. Floods are potential during rainy conditions. Avoid areas with knee-level floods to avoid getting leptospirosis, as it is a serious medical concern. And most of all, take your vitamins to protect your immune system and have proper rest and exercise. The rain can come and go, but preparedness is vital for you anytime for the rainy season. A public service reminder from your Aeronet's Hits for All, All Hits 24. 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In a flick of a snap, we'll tell you what we're playing. So, here it is.

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2: 36 after 9 on your All Hits 24 Mornings with the main man, Matt Leonard and Jack. So just have to correct my pronunciation or the grammar. Well, anyways, I'll get into your responses, or I'll get to your requests on our Facebook page in just a bit. And also coming up in just a bit, well, 10 years a day ago, have you ever downloaded this crazy app where you can catch some Pocket the Monsters, wow, and visit some subs to get some things? Well, it's going strong 10 years later, although in a different way, but when it was launched, it was trending. Well, we'll talk about that in a bit, but first let's play this one from 2017 with Lil Yachty. It's Macklemore, Marmalade, right now on your All It's 24 Mornings.

0: Oh, I love this one from 2017, Lil Yachty and Mac Kamore from his Gemini album. That is Marmalade on your All It's 24 Mornings. And, well, John Paul Seton says this is really a pre-pandemic era song. You're right. It was really catchy a long time ago before the world got separated for a while. Love that song anyways. That's a very good song to make you feel good on your All It's 24 Mornings on a Tuesday with Matt and Jack all the way till 11 o'clock in the morning. How you doing, All It's fam? I hope you're enjoying your breakfast or maybe a little bit of a snack today. And later on, I'll be telling you that today anyways, if you're enjoying a little bit of chocolate, it's a very special day for you, Matt
1: and Jack,
0: on All Hits 24 Mornings.

0: in our Facebook page, so I already responded to you. So thank you so much for waiting a bit, of course, because sometimes I have to get into other duties. But anyways, thank you for requesting, and I already reached out to you. So go check it out for the comment out there. Anyways, how is your Tuesday morning, All Hits fam? And as we mentioned earlier in the program, it's 7-7 today. Lucky 7. So when you think about Lucky 7, and speaking of Lucky 7, you know, in Shopee and Lazada, you know, 7-7 means Budol Gang again. bye pa more. But that's not going to be lucky, because that will make you feel unlucky. Because you're going to waste all your savings just to buy some items. Not kidding about that one. Is that really true, Jack?
1: Yes.
0: I know. Sometimes people are careless, and then they will get the loan from something. And you're not going to pay their debts later. That's the problem. And that's really the issue. All right. Anyways, before we go to this thing on our Today in History segment, let me say hello to our All Hits fam who are tuning in from around the world. Good morning, good afternoon, good evening, good late morning to you wherever you're tuning in. We hope that you'll be enjoying our program this Tuesday morning wherever you are tuned in from. Maybe you're tuning in from America, maybe you're tuning in from Europe, maybe in Australia, in New Zealand, maybe from Singapore, Malaysia, maybe in Canada, or maybe across Latin America. 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
0: All right, let's go with Today in History, Jack, yep, on this Tuesday morning. And today, we'll go back 10 years ago and one day ago. Wow. 10 years and one day ago, that's to be exact. Well, since it wasn't open in our show yesterday because we had lots of segments, but we cannot have enough time to discuss this one. But let's talk it right now because it's considered as a special. When this mobile game app turned into a big frenzy. Wow. Can you guess what it is, All Hits fam? Well, we're talking about Pokemon Go. Wow. Yes, this is a very once viral video game. It was launched yesterday, July 6, 2016. Now, you'll ask me, man, why July 6, 2016? And why that date? Well, that's because on that day, this game was launched in three countries, in Australia, New Zealand, and in the United States, before rolling out in other countries. Now, in Southeast Asia, including us here, the Philippines, this game was launched on August 6, 2016, nearly a month after the initial launch. I remember playing Pokemon Go. Wow! Well, after playing Pokemon Go, I just quit. Which is weird, but so why are we talking about this very thing today in history? Well, because following the launch, it began a viral sensation called the Pokemon Go Mania. Wow. Or the Pokemania, that led the game to having surge in downloads in both the iOS App Store and the Google Play, beating Clash Royale at the time. I know some of you before were playing Clash of Clans. Oh, yeah. If you know this game, All Hits fam, ay thunders ka. Pentahin ka. I know, which is really odd, but that's how it is. Long time ago. Earning 10 million downloads, according to Sensor Tower, when it was launched, this Pokemon Go game. Surge in terms of registration, despite the game's servers crashing following its launch in selected countries due to its overwhelming servers, because they cannot handle it because of the number of people wanting to get into the game, and was called a social media phenomenon that has brought people to downloading the app and going out to visit what they call it, a Pokestop. Yeah, I know some of you know the Pokestop, to meet new friends, exchange Pokemons, and to get new equipment. It also helped popularize the word augmented reality, or AR, which is like you know, you have a real picture, and then you have a, like, you pinpoint the phone, and then it will pop out something. It's like a real, it's like a real thing in your phone, but when you look at the right side, it's like it's empty. But yeah, this game had to help popularize AR. Now, despite the game's huge popularity at the time, it had consequences in terms of how the game is played, especially to people visiting places inappropriately set as Pokemon catching sites, especially to those really sacred or not allowed to visit, like, you know, the nuclear plants, mistreating as Pokemon catching centers. It's really not good. Injuries due to distraction or walking safely and driving to spots while holding a phone, which is not good. Distracted driving, that's one thing, which caused deaths and injuries due to the distraction caused by the popularity of the game. Oh yes, at the time you have the iPhone 6S and then you're driving while playing Pokemon Go just to go to that location. That was a long time ago. But yeah, this was due to the popularity of the game. Now, even though now the game is currently available, still available, and there's a new owner already and active with some still playing. I know some of you who are initially playing Pokemon Go back in 2016 are still playing as of now. 2016 was the year when people realized that playing Pokemon Go wasn't just something out of the ordinary, but it's a way to go out and enjoy how to catch Pokemon and how to do it at the time. And I know some of you nowadays are playing Pokemon Go even in the present day. So there you go. But how about you, All Hits fam? What is your best memory when you had that Pokemon Go on your cell phone? Oh, yeah. I don't know. Maybe one memory is that you just played it and later you deleted the game. Oh, yeah. Maybe that's the only way you're going to be thinking about it. And then later on, oh my goodness. Anyways, that's really memories. But 10 years and one day ago, Pokemon Go initially released on the App Store and then rolled worldwide to become a viral sensation back in 2016. I wish I can go back to 2016 and get to this thing, I guess. Anyways, 9:49. Right now we got Khalid and Better right now on your All Hits 24 Mornings on All Hits 24.

18. Khaled and Better. It's kind of a good vibe back then. On the All 24 Mornings at 8 minutes before we reach the hour of 10 in the morning. And we're almost done with our first hour stretch of the program, Jack. Yep. When we come back, it's going to be the final stretch of this program. We'll tell you in a bit what we're going to be expecting in the final hour of our program. But before we do that, well, besides the lucky day today, 7-7, and we mentioned this earlier, if you are going to be enjoying chocolates or if you're just eating chocolates right now, well, it's a special day for you eating chocolates because today you can indulge or enjoy indulging chocolates. Wow. And today is also World Chocolate Day. Wow. So all the chocolate lovers out there, enjoy a piece of chocolate today. Also, today is Global Forgiveness Day. Which person do you want to forgive with? Or which you have to tell your parent which you want to forgive with. Also, today is Dora Day. And yes, we're talking about Dora from Dora the Explorer. So for all the girls out there, you can dress up as Dora the Explorer. And then you can ask, where is the map? Can you find where is the... Well, you're not already. Hi, sorry, Dora. Why am I laughing about Dora? But this is really nice about Dora Day. We'll dress up as Dora and then can role play as Dora. Can you help find where is my juice? Oh, yeah. Oh, my goodness. Oh, today's Strawberry Sundae Day. So it's the ice cream dessert. If your restaurant has that, enjoy that one. All today is Tell the Truth Day, meaning you have to tell the truth. Don't lie about what's happening in your life. Don't lie. Because today is Tell the Truth Day. And also today is International Peace and Love Day. Enjoy the peace, love, and no wars on this International Peace and Love Day. I hope there's nothing else about the war. That's why 7-7 is like this today. And today is World Change Day. And it's time to make a good change. If you feel the things that were made wrong should be changed now. Meaning change yourself as it is. So there you go. All right. So that is the special days that we are celebrating today for this July 7th, Tuesday. Anyways, when we come back next hour, we'll have more of your favorite hits as we go to the finalized stretch of this program. And we're going to reveal the top 10 tracks for this week's U.S. Billboard Hot 100. And as we find out whether Anna Langley is choosing Texas will go number one again for a second straight week, or it will be a new number one, find out in a bit. And since today is International Peace and Love Day, so let's show how love is. Bob Marley, but now it's Moon Reggae. One love on your All Hits 24 Mornings on your All Hits 24.

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0: 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The following is an actor portrayal, not a real person.
2: I have a disability that prevents me from speaking, so I use the text-to-speech software. Please do not be like me. My family's bank account that was supposed to be used for my medical finances got wiped. That's all because of one message that now I learned, pretending to be a charity that can help me with our medical finances. But after clicking the link and entering the information, 5 hours later, the bank account for that got all the funds wiped. And now we are so worried, now my family can't buy the prescription drugs that I need to maintain my health. So please, try to not to be a fool on looking proper at the message like what my family did. I don't like to blame them, but lesson learned anyways.
0: Remember, if you see a text from unknown numbers, think twice. Because if you do, you might get scammed and your personal information could get compromised. Now that's really phishing. Here are some earthquake tips from All Hits 24. During the earthquake, go underneath a strong and sturdy surface. Wait until the shaking has stopped before you pull yourself back up. Use the duck, cover, and hold technique once the quake is ongoing, since this will avoid any harm to yourself or to your family. Avoid ignoring the shaking, because if the quake is stronger than expected, injuries or death can occur if you stay sturdy rather than going underneath. If your cell phone has an early warning detection system, don't ignore and use it, since it is a life-saving tool before any earthquake will occur. And power outages are expected during the earthquake, especially when the intensity is strong. If this occurs, use a flashlight immediately, especially if you are placed in a darker area, for your safety. Be fully ready in an event of an earthquake. A reminder from the Internet's best mix, All Hits 24. Good morning, All Hits fam. It's now 10:01, and of course, you're tuning in to the Internet's Hits for All. This is your All Hits 24, a Doing It Media production station. 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
1: and Jack.
2: Hey, hey, hey!

0: Butchin Cookie. On you all, it's Sunny for Mornings at 10, 11. Good morning, good morning, good morning. Welcome to the finalized search of this program. Did I say that title in Japanese correctly, Jack? Kosuka Fortune Cookie.
1: Yep.
0: It's kind of nice that I say it correct. Thank you, Stephen Perez, for requesting that track. And, of course, good morning, good morning, good morning to you. And welcome to the finalized stretch of your All-Insane for Mornings. We're the main man, Matt Reinhardt, and Jack all the way till 11.
2: Matt Reinhardt.
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how are you doing, All Hits fam? I hope that you're enjoying your Tuesday morning as it is. Speaking of which, if you notice that, if you notice about some of our requests, we got all your requests as early as before 9 o'clock. So thank you so much for requesting. And thank you. But anyways, today our playlist is already full. So you cannot anymore request already for your favorite tracks. If you had requested already at the at this moment, then sadly though, we cannot accommodate your request as of this moment. So maybe try again tomorrow, okay? All right. But if you want to greet, okay, we'll get into that one. 0962-583-9084. If you want to send in your greetings, or you can check us out on social media. 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That's ALLHITZ24. That's All Hits 24, all right? Anyways, before we get to the showbiz update portion, let's say hi to our All Hits fam who are tuning in as of this moment right now on All Hits 24. Hi to John Paul Diso Bautista. Happy Tuesday morning to you. Thank you so much for staying stuck with us. And we hope that you enjoyed your Tuesday morning right here on your All Hits 24 morning. Thank you so much for staying stuck. Hello also to Mark Everett P.S. from Nova Leaches, Quezon City, who is tuning in right now to this program. Thank you so much for tuning in to All Hits 24 Mornings. Hope you enjoyed your Tuesday out there. Hope you enjoyed your day. And also, good morning to Nino Palava. By the way, to Nino Palava, I get your on the floor, and I decided to pick it up beforehand. Huh? Wow! I decided to pick it up before we move on to the second, for the not second hour, but before we move into the first break. I was supposed to play Haley Steinfeld, but since you requested it, because of the slots, we cannot accommodate everything we can do, so I had to fill in one of the preset songs to your request. But anyways, thank you so much for requesting. He's listening right now via the Zeno radio app. Thank you. Thank you. Thank you so much. Hi also to Shane Fragosa. Thank you so much for tuning in. And hello to, let me see here. Hi to Nino Italia. Thank you so much for tuning in. Thank you for tuning in. Thank you for liking our post as well. Okay. All right. Anyways, if you want to greet again, 0962-583-9084. Again, 0962-583-9084. Or you can check out our social media page at All Hits 24 if you want to send in your request on our Facebook page and Instagram page. You check out our latest post. The art card is really beautiful. It's so nice. Check it out. And don't forget to leave a like and follow if you want to get the latest updates as well. All right? Anyways, let's continue with more of your favorite tracks. And of course, coming up after this song, we'll also get revealed who will reign number one in this week's Billboard Hot 100 charts and the latest showbiz updates or showbiz news right here on our showbiz updates. So stay tuned with that one. In the meantime, let's play another request. Here is the Viva Hot Babes, Kikai, on your All Hits 24 Mornings till 11 on your All Hits 24. 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
0: 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And time to check this week's U.S. Billboard charts this week, Jack.
3: Yep.
0: And seems like, as we teased you earlier in the program, well, Ella Langley's is choosing Texas for this week in the Hot 100 will go 2 straight weeks at the top.
4: Wow.
0: Well, yes, this country song currently retains its top spot in this week's Hot 100 charts, chart ending July 11, 2026, for its second consecutive week in a row after returning to the top last week. Overall, the song is, of course, on its 12th non-consecutive week at the number one spot.
2: Wow.
0: So, very, very nice that the country song retains its status in this week's Billboard charts. For the rest of this week's is number 10, number 2, we got Taylor Swift and I Know It, I Knew You, which retained the number 2 spot from last week. And speaking of which, we'll play that song later on in the program. Number 3, Be Heard by Ella Langley, which retained the number 3 spot from last week. Number 4, Janice SCFU by Drake, which jumped 2 spots from number 6 last week. Number 5, Man I Need by Olivia Dean, which jumped 3 spots from number 8 this week. Number 6, we got Can I Love You No More by Morgan Wallen and Ella Langley. And speaking of which, we're going to play that track coming up in just a bit. So stay tuned. Number 7, we got Hate That I Made You Love Me by Ariana Grande. Retained a number on the 7th spot from last week. Speaking of the number 6 song, it jumps 3 spots from last week. Number 8, we got the Jenny remix of Dracula by Tame Impala, which jumped 2 spots from number 10 last week. Number 9, Drop Dead by Olivia Rodrigo, which dropped 4 spots from number 5 last week. And number 10, we got Bruno Mars and I Just Mind, which jumped 2 spots from number 12 last week. So that is the top 10 for this week at the U.S. Billboard Hot 100 charts. All right, let's get the other news from the grapevine this morning. And first of all, this is a very not-so-sad news for music fans out there, especially for those of you who are fans of the song Pontiac Anthem, or for Rarity. If you are a gem, if you are really a very good fan of girl groups, you may remember from this Paradiso girls group with Area Crescendo. You may remember that, Jack?
3: Yep.
0: Patron Tequila. Well, sad news. The former Paradiso girls member and GRL member, Laurel Bennett, had passed away last May 29. At the age of 36, although this was announced just earlier today. In a statement posted by GRL's members on social media via the official GRL Instagram page, they were heartbroken on her death, saying that they cannot express how she meant to us. And also Area Crescendo, one of the former members of the Paradiso Girls, have also posted a tribute to one of her former members, Bennett. Now, no cause of death has been revealed on why Bennett passed away or died. And, of course, you know that Bennett also featured, or also was a featured singer in LMFAO's 2011 hit Party Rock Anthem.
2: Wow!
0: So, really sad in terms of this one. We're not sure why she passed away at this kind of age. And she would have been turning 37 last month had she never died as it is. Anyways, let's turn the sad things now to the good things. Harry Styles has made records recently as he broke the Guinness World Record for having the longest residency by a musician at Wembley Stadium during a single run, after performing 12 straight concerts in that stadium as part of his Together Together tour.
2: Wow!
0: which concluded last Saturday, July 4. Now, he broke the record dethroning Coldplay, who played at the same stadium with 10 straight nights. We're not kidding. 10 straight nights between August and September last year as part of the Music of the Spheres World Tour, which actually came here to the Philippines, I think, last year, or 2024, I guess.
2: Wow!
0: So, there you go. And finally, in our Showbiz Something portion this morning, Hits Daily Double and Billboard magazine has reported, according to sources, that Zara Larsson, who is currently in her Midnight Sun World Tour, is signing a new contract with RCA Records.
2: Wow!
0: Effectively leaving her longtime label Epic Records, which she made many albums under that label. Variety magazine contacted both labels for a statement and the reason why she changed labels from Epic to RCA on that news, but no response had been made. Epic and RCA are ironically standalone record divisions of Sony Music Entertainment. So despite being owned by one parent company, both Epic Records and RCA still operates independently as standalone record divisions. But let's see what will happen to Zara Larsson now she's moving to her current label RCA. I'm not sure what will be that. Anyways, that's the latest from the showbiz world on this Tuesday morning. 10:26 right now. When we come back, we'll play your favorite love songs. And we're going to play one more request from John Positon because we have already Don Romantico by Von Nova. We'll play that as our closing song coming up next. In the meantime, let's play this requested track by TomTom Longo, number 6. And this week's U.S. Billboard Hot 100 chart dating July 11. It's Morgan Wallen and Ella Langley. I Can't Love You Anymore on All Hits starting 4 Mornings.

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0: that track from Still In My Dreams. Marin and Marion, aka M2M, with Pretty Boy, the 2025 version on your All It's 24 mornings, 12 before 11 in the morning. And we're almost done with our program this morning, Jack.
1: Thanks, Matt.
0: Ah, yes. Because of that, then we're going to say goodbye. But before we say goodbye, say hello to our All Hits fam who are listening right now. And before we do that, John Bolsidon, I've got your Don Romantico on our playlist. It's already there. We will play it as our closing song. That's coming up in just a moment. So stay tuned. Okay? Cheer me up. Anyways, let's say hello to our All Hits fam who are tuning in right now on All Hits 24 on a Tuesday morning. Want to say hi first to Tom Tolago, who requested earlier that Ella Langley song, Can't Love You Anymore. Thank you so much for requesting, and happy Tuesday morning, and hope you enjoyed your Tuesday morning as it is. Thank you. Hi also to Joseph Conrad Bolaklak, who requested earlier, Kikai. It's actually Kikai, but it spells like that, okay? Anyways, and he also wanted to shout out to Rosie Malacanang and Marco Malacanang. Oh, very nice names. Rosie Malacanang, the one of Malacanang Palace's sisters. Anyways, he wants to say hi to them from Laguna. Thank you so much, and hope you enjoyed your Tuesday morning. Anyways, also want to shout out to the Boy Scouts of the Philippines. Batangas chapter. I always mention this every day in our program. To the Scout Rover Rangers, thank you. Also want to shout out to the personnel of Beale Sophie House of Garments Merchandising Corporation. Thank you so much for tuning in, especially to Alden Bicoy. Thank you. Also, I say hi to the people at the Cebu Sagrada Corazon Health Services Incorporated. Thank you so much for tuning in, and hope you enjoy your Tuesday morning, and hope that you enjoyed your morning with us right here on All Hits 24. Okay? To say hello to Chris Vergama Vanguarda, who is tuning in. Thank you so much for staying stuck with us. Happy Tuesday morning to you. Berdico Indusil, thank you. John Larry Navarro, hello, and thank you so much for tuning in, and happy Tuesday morning to you. Thank you so much for tuning in via JL Radio. But before we say goodbye, I want to say something about the JL Radio, but that'll be in just a bit, because we mentioned yesterday about this one, but I want to tell you again for those who may not know what will be the situation for those listening via JL Radio. Radio either via Manila SDR or the tuner. So thank you so much for tuning in, okay? And also, last but not least, I want to say hi to Gerald Bugay. Also saying hello to Jason Anegas from Carcar City, Cebu. Thank you so much for tuning in. And also want to say hello to the guys at Cool Radio and News Radio. Thank you. Hope you enjoyed that. Hope you enjoy your Tuesday morning, especially to Ate Tina. Thank you. All right. Now, before we say goodbye, also last but not the least, okay, thank you so much to our dear All Hits fam for requesting and greeting. I know that we cannot have enough time to greet all of you and play every request that you have requested, but I'll keep it on tab, okay? And we'll try again tomorrow, those requests and greetings, okay? I will keep that on tab, okay? So do it again tomorrow if you cannot do it, okay? Anyways, before we say goodbye, let me just remind our listeners on JL Radio that because it's in the impeachment trial of Sara Duterte, later on at 2 o'clock, and as always, before mid-June, okay, I think June 23, June 22 will be the last for this one, from 2 o'clock from Tuesday, from Monday to Wednesday, okay, from 6, every Monday to Wednesday until June 22, from 2 p.m. onwards, all its effort will be cut on JLR in order to provide special coverage of the impeachment trial through news radio, okay? So, just a note, we'll return to All Hits 24 once the impeachment hearing will be finished, but it will depend on what time because we don't know how many hours will the impeachment hearing will last. So again, if you're listening via GL Radio, because we're simulcasting right now, from 2 p.m. later on Philippine Standard Time, it will be cut. But if you want to continue listening to more of your favorite hits, you can tune in online via my tuner, Zeno, and Radio PH. All right? Then after June 22, after the State of the Nation address, from June 28 to Fernie, and every Tuesday and to Thursday onwards, same time, then there's the schedule, okay? So, there you go. So again, the impeachment trial for Senator Duterte is every Monday to Wednesday from now there on until June 22. And then after the State of the Nation address of President Marcos Jr. from 28 to 30 and ongoing and from so on and so forth, from Tuesday to Thursday, that's going to be the new schedule, okay? So please bear with the changes, but that's how it is. And that's there you go. Anyways, Jack,
1: yep.
0: Enjoy your Tuesday morning, and yes. I'll see you again tomorrow, okay?
1: All right, man.
0: All right, that's it for your All It's Fan for mornings. Thank you so much, All It's Fan, for tuning in for the past 2 hours. Hope you enjoyed our program, and I hope that it will make you brighten your day, and we'll do it again tomorrow. Same time, same station. Don't forget to follow us on social media at All Hits 24. It's ALLHITZ24. And don't forget to follow me on socials at Matt Reinhardt ORFC. That's MATTREINHARTOFC. I'm at Reinhardt Zay Bouchaki Bomjia. Enjoy the rest of your Tuesday and remember, keep it locked in on your ear. That's Hits for All. This is your All Hits 24. I'm gonna close it out with this request by John Positon. He requested Icy by Itzy, and we've got already this one, Don Romantico by Vong Navarro. Have a wonderful Tuesday with you. Adios, mimi, because ciao, ciao, merci beaucoup. You ask her dang. And see you again tomorrow. Ha, everybody. Ciao, ciao. Bye-bye.

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1: 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A reminder from the Internet's Best Mix, all hits 24. 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
1: This is Sam, a former smoker. 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
4: 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I can't stop. My parents and later my wife told me to stop, but I can't. Later, I coughed tar, and later, blood. I had a lung issue later on that led me to the hospital. Doctors told me I had early stage lung cancer. 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Your life is at risk.
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More of your favorite hits for all. Next, only on All Hits 24. The following is an actor portrayal, not a real person. Hello, don't be like my brother. I'm now in jeopardy because my only savings account got compromised because he just tapped the link from a message that he's invited to online gambling. Until I learned later that my bank account got compromised because he didn't think twice. He didn't know that my personal information got compromised because somebody didn't follow the instructions. Please don't be like me. I learned my lesson. The links my brother tapped are not real online gambling sites. They're really illegal. Remember, if you see a text from unknown numbers, think twice. Unless it is your close friend or family member, don't tap the link. Because if you do, you might get scammed and your personal information could get compromised. Now that's really phishing. Hi, I'm Matt Reinhardt. If you think All Hits 24 is just an ordinary internet radio station where we repeat your favorite hits all day, all night, well, you are wrong. In a flick of a snap, we'll tell you what we're playing. So, here it is.

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Your ear nets is Hits for All Station. All Hits 24. Unable to deliver normally. Address information is wrong. Please update the address in time. Wait a second. I didn't order anything from my shopping app. Why am I seeing a message like that? If you received this message or any similar messages on your cell phone and you didn't order anything from your shopping app, then that is a scam. Scam actors will use your local post office authority to remind you that your address used in delivering your item is wrong. However, watch closely. The word warning is the link is different, because if you tap the link, you may see a similar looking website of your local post office. Maybe the same. However, watch out if you enter your information and worse, your credit card details. They might scam you out. 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Tapping the link and entering your information on a scam website may get your information compromised. 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

We got more of your favorite hits for all coming up only on All Hits 24. Still awake? Feeling restless? Or you're just in the mood to stay up all night? 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
1: This is a songwriter. He writes a song, which is played by musicians and sung by singers, performed in concerts, played on the radio, television, the internet, heard in bars, malls, hotels, restaurants, movie houses, airlines, and enjoyed by everyone, everywhere. So, what would life be without music? There would be no songs without songwriters. Phil's Gap, serving songwriters so they can serve you.
0: 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Here are some earthquake tips from All Hits 24. If the earthquake occurs outdoors, never use the elevator on a high-rise building. Even when you are staying in a hotel, use the fire exit stairs immediately. If you are in an area with crowded people during the shaking, evacuate quietly and gently, and never panic since this may cause a stampede. Once out, enter the evacuation area and await further instructions from your local disaster management. If you are in a vehicle when the shaking occurs, never go out and feel the earthquake. Avoid passing on overpasses or tumbled electric wires since it is dangerous. Keep communication lines open. 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And be aware of your surroundings for any danger occurring during the quake. Be fully ready in an event of an earthquake. A reminder from the Internet's best mix, All Hits 24. You're tuned in to the Internet's Hits for All.
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Your favorite hits of yesterday and today on Your Hits for All is coming right up in a moment. But first, we invite you to listen to this inspirational song as we pause for a moment to reflect and repent as we turn our hearts toward back to our Creator.

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0: 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All Hits 24. Are you driving right now and you're thinking about speeding? Think again. Here's the situation. You're driving in a highway. The maximum speed limit of this highway is 60 kilometers an hour. And you're trying to speed fast so you can reach your destination in time. 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Then suddenly... Or you're speeding on a highway and you hear this. 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So think twice. 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

0: The music continues after the break. 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Still stuck in traffic? No worries. We got your favorite tracks to vibe up your afternoon that will make you ease your rush hour traffic problems. 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

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In a flick of a snap, we'll tell you what we're playing. So, here it is.

0: 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Here are some earthquake tips from All Hits 24. During the earthquake, go underneath a strong and sturdy surface. Wait until the shaking has stopped before you pull yourself back up. Use the duck, cover, and hold technique once the quake is ongoing, since this will avoid any harm to yourself or to your family. Avoid ignoring the shaking, because if the quake is stronger than expected, injuries or death can occur if you stay sturdy rather than going underneath. If your cell phone has an early warning detection system, don't ignore and use it, since it is a life-saving tool before any earthquake will occur. And power outages are expected during the earthquake, especially when the intensity is strong. If this occurs, use a flashlight immediately, especially if you are placed in a darker area. For your safety, be fully ready in an event of an earthquake. A reminder from the EarNet's best mix, All Hits 24.
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2: Hi, I'm Sabrina. My brother Luke died of drunk driving. One day, after a long bachelor party since he was married, he drank 7 bottles of beer. I told him, Luke, let me drive. You're already drunk. But he didn't oblige. He wanted to drive. He drove to his house when suddenly he speeded, swerved, and crashed into a bus full of passengers. My sister-in-law called me that my brother was involved in a crash, and paramedics cannot revive him anymore. His alcohol blood level soared higher from the allowed limit. I cried. If you don't want to be like my brother, please never drink and drive.
0: Drunk driving is a major cause of accidents. If you're planning to drink and drive, think twice. Make a plan B and save your life. 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

Can you come through? Ain't got much to do. 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Went to bed at noon. Couldn't put my phone down. Scrolling patiently. It's all the same to me.

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0: 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Hi, I'm Matt Reinhardt. 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
0: Unable to deliver normally. Address information is wrong. Please update the address in time. Wait a second. I didn't order anything from my shopping app. Why am I seeing a message like that? If you received this message or any similar messages on your cell phone and you didn't order anything from your shopping app, then that is a scam. Scam actors will use your local post office authority to remind you that your address used in delivering your item is wrong. However, watch closely. The word warning is the link is different, because if you tap the link, you may see a similar looking website of your local post office. Maybe the same. However, watch out if you enter your information and worse, your credit card details. They might scam you out. So next time, if you never buy something on your shopping app and you see that message, think twice. Tapping the link and entering your information on a scam website may get your information compromised. Now that's really phishing. 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The following is an actor portrayal, not a real person.
2: I have a disability that prevents me from speaking, so I use the text-to-speech software. Please do not be like me. My family's bank account that was supposed to be used for my medical finances got wiped. That's all because of one message that now I learned, pretending to be a charity that can help me with our medical finances. But after clicking the link and entering the information, 5 hours later, the bank account for that got all the funds wiped. And now we are so worried, now my family can't buy the prescription drugs that I need to maintain my health. So please, try to not to be a fool on looking proper at the message like what my family did. I don't like to blame them, but lesson learned anyways.
0: Remember, if you see a text from unknown numbers, think twice. Because if you do, you might get scammed and your personal information could get compromised. Now that's really phishing. All Hits Now.
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1: This is a songwriter. He writes a song, which is played by musicians and sung by singers, performed in concerts, played on the radio, television, the internet, heard in bars, malls, hotels, restaurants, movie houses, airlines, and enjoyed by everyone, everywhere. So, what would life be without music? There would be no songs without songwriters. Phil's Gap, serving songwriters so they can serve you.
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2: Hi, I'm Sabrina. My brother Luke died of drunk driving. One day, after a long bachelor party since he was married, he drank 7 bottles of beer. I told him, "Luke, let me drive. You're already drunk." But he didn't oblige. He wanted to drive. He drove to his house when suddenly he speeded, swerved, and crashed into a bus full of passengers. My sister-in-law called me that my brother was involved in a crash, and paramedics cannot revive him anymore. His alcohol blood level soared higher from the allowed limit. I cried. If you don't want to be like my brother, please never drink and drive.
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time I come, I gotta set it, then I gotta go in, then I gotta get it, then I gotta blow it, then I gotta shut it. 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I gotta do a lot of things to make it clear to a couple that I always win, and then I gotta get it again and again and again.

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1: 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A reminder from the internet's best mix, All Hits 24. The following is an actor portrayal, not a real person. I used to be a client of my favorite bank for a long time. Now, I am really afraid because I accidentally tapped the link that shows that my account had been compromised. I didn't think twice, so I proceeded. Later, I entered my information, and a day later, all my funds in my bank account got wiped. The hacker stole my personal info, and now I can't access my Facebook account because the hacker stole my personal information. If I had an instinct to think twice, I would never tap the link. But because I did, I had to redo again all my finances. Remember, if you see a text from unknown numbers, think twice. Unless it is your close friend or family member, don't tap the link. Because if you do, you might get scammed and your personal information could get compromised. Now that's really phishing. You're tuned in to the internet's Hits for All.
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0: This is Sam, a former smoker. He formerly smoked cigarettes, but he saved his life after a doctor's diagnosis. 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
2: I began smoking when I was in my first year college. 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Later, I coughed tar. And later, blood. I had a lung issue later on that led me to the hospital. 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I did survive, but I feel pity on the rest of them who still rely and die of smoking. My advice to all who are smoking and especially vaping is, please stop smoking. Your life is at risk.
0: 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All Hits 24. Variety season is here again. 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No umbrella or raincoat and soak wet while being rained on? 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Don't turn up your car's aircon to cool if you're drenched to avoid potential chills that lead to sickness. Put it to fan mode or turn the temperature higher. Floods are potential during rainy conditions. Avoid areas with knee-level floods to avoid getting leptospirosis, as it is a serious medical concern. And most of all, take your vitamins to protect your immune system and have proper rest and exercise. The rain can come and go, but preparedness is vital for you anytime for the rainy season. A public service reminder from your Irinet's Hits for All Hits 24. 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

Stay right there. The Rush will be back only on All Hits 24. 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Still awake? Feeling restless? Or you're just in the mood to stay up all night? We've got your favorite love songs to make you feel better all night long. You make me smile again. Serenading with the best love songs to make your late nights better. Why?

0: So if you're still awake for the night, let All Hits 24 be your late night companion. 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Are you driving right now and you're thinking about speeding? Think again. Here's the situation. You're driving in a highway. The maximum speed limit of this highway is 60 kilometers an hour. And you're trying to speed fast so you can reach your destination in time. Imagine you press the accelerator and you're driving so fast. And you are the king of the road. Then suddenly, or you're speeding on a highway and you hear this. Sir, your license, sir. Think twice before you speed. Following the regulated speed limit isn't made for saving your life. You can save others, and you can save yourself from being arrested from the police. So think twice. Drive safely. Follow the speed limit. You're tuned in to the Internet's Hits for All.
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Your Drive Time Companion, The Rush, continues in a moment. But first, we invite you to listen to this inspirational song as we pause for a moment to reflect and repent as we turn our hearts toward back to our Creator.

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The internet's best mix for the rush hour. This is The Rush on All Hits 24. Yeah.

0: Don't stop the stream. The Rush will be right back. Only on All Hits 24. The following is an actor portrayal, not a real person.
1: I have a disability that prevents me from speaking, so I use the text-to-speech software. Please do not be like me. My family's bank account that was supposed to be used for my medical finances got wiped. That's all because of one message that now I learned, pretending to be a charity that can help me with our medical finances. But after clicking the link and entering the information, 5 hours later, the bank account for that got all the funds wiped. And now we are so worried, now my family can't buy the prescription drugs that I need to maintain my health. So please, try to not to be a fool on looking proper at the message like what my family did. I don't like to blame them, but lesson learned anyways.
0: Remember, if you see a text from unknown numbers, think twice. Because if you do, you might get scammed and your personal information could get compromised. Now that's really phishing. Here are some earthquake tips from All Hits 24. If the earthquake occurs outdoors, never use the elevator on a high-rise building. Even when you are staying in a hotel, use the fire exit stairs immediately. If you are in an area with crowded people during the shaking, evacuate quietly and gently, and never panic since this may cause a stampede. Once out, enter the evacuation area and await further instructions from your local disaster management. 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Avoid passing on overpasses or tumbled electric wires since it is dangerous. Keep communication lines open. 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And be aware of your surroundings for any danger occurring during the quake. Be fully ready in an event of an earthquake. A reminder from the Internet's best mix, All Hits 24.
2: Hi, I'm Sabrina. My brother Luke died of drunk driving. One day, after a long bachelor party since he was married, he drank 7 bottles of beer. I told him, "Luke, let me drive. You're already drunk." But he didn't oblige. He wanted to drive. He drove to his house when suddenly he speeded, swerved, and crashed into a bus full of passengers. My sister-in-law called me that my brother was involved in a crash, and paramedics cannot revive him anymore. His alcohol blood level soared higher from the allowed limit. I cried. If you don't want to be like my brother, please never drink and drive.
0: Drunk driving is a major cause of accidents. 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

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On The Rush, on All Hits 24.

0: This is The Rush. Hi, I'm Matt Reinhardt. Do you know that if you write or type all hits 24, the word hits is not H-I-T-S, it's H-I-T-Z. Yes, it's simple. But some of you may not like our spelling, but it's simple. 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
0: 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So, here it is.

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0: 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All Hits 24. Here's a reminder. If you're trying to smoke, please do not smoke. 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

0: We got more of your favorite hits for all coming up only on All Hits 24. Variety season is here again. Here are some tips to protect yourself and your family this rainy season. Rain can come anytime, especially when clouds are darker. Bring your umbrella and your raincoats to prepare yourselves for any anticipated rainfall. 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Don't turn up your car's aircon to cool if you're drenched to avoid potential chills that lead to sickness. Put it to fan mode or turn the temperature higher. Floods are potential during rainy conditions. Avoid areas with knee-level floods to avoid getting leptospirosis, as it is a serious medical concern. And most of all, take your vitamins to protect your immune system and have proper rest and exercise. The rain can come and go, but preparedness is vital for you anytime for the rainy season. 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
0: The following is an actor portrayal, not a real person.
2: I decided to mask my voice for privacy reasons because I am afraid. One day I received a text message that says I need help. So I did email the person and followed the instructions. What I didn't know is that one day later, my personal information got leaked and all my office mates are now saying that I might be in trouble because somebody said they allegedly tried to blackmail me for doing something. But in reality, I did not. So please, don't be like me. If you want to help, please read again the text. Because maybe, like me, you might be scammed.
0: Remember, if you see a text from unknown numbers, think twice. Unless it is your close friend or family member, don't tap the link. Because if you do, you might get scammed and your personal information could get compromised. Now that's really phishing. You're tuned in to the internet's Hits for All.
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0: 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The following is an actor portrayal, not a real person.
1: I have a disability that prevents me from speaking, so I use the text-to-speech software. Please do not be like me. My family's bank account that was supposed to be used for my medical finances got wiped. That's all because of one message that now I learned, pretending to be a charity that can help me with our medical finances. But after clicking the link and entering the information, 5 hours later, the bank account for that got all the funds wiped. And now we are so worried, now my family can't buy the prescription drugs that I need to maintain my health. So please, try to not to be a fool on looking proper at the message like what my family did. I don't like to blame them, but lesson learned anyways.
0: Remember, if you see a text from unknown numbers, think twice. Because if you do, you might get scammed and your personal information could get compromised. Now that's really phishing. Unable to deliver normally. Address information is wrong. Please update the address in time. Wait a second. I didn't order anything from my shopping app. Why am I seeing a message like that? If you received this message or any similar messages on your cell phone and you didn't order anything from your shopping app, then that is a scam. Scam actors will use your local post office authority to remind you that your address used in delivering your item is wrong. However, watch closely. The word warning is the link is different, because if you tap the link, you may see a similar looking website of your local post office. Maybe the same. However, watch out. If you enter your information and worse, your credit card details, they might scam you out. 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Tapping the link and entering your information on a scam website may get your information compromised. Now that's really phishing. 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

0: 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Still stuck in traffic? No worries. We got your favorite tracks to vibe up your afternoon that will make you ease your rush hour traffic problems. 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

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Hi, I'm Matt Reinhardt. If you think All Hits 24 is just an ordinary internet radio station where we repeat your favorite hits all day, all night, well, you are wrong. In a flick of a snap, we'll tell you what we're playing. So, here it is.

0: 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For the best music of yesterday and today, stick it to the one. 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All hits 24. The following is an actor portrayal, not a real person. I used to be a client of my favorite bank for a long time. Now, I am really afraid because I accidentally tapped the link that shows that my account had been compromised. I didn't think twice, so I proceeded. Later, I entered my information, and a day later, all my funds in my bank account got wiped. The hackers stole my personal info, and now I can't access my Facebook account because the hackers stole my personal information. If I had an instinct to think twice, I would never tap the link. But because I did, I had to redo again all my finances. Remember, if you see a text from unknown numbers, think twice. Unless it is your close friend or family member, don't tap the link. Because if you do, you might get scammed and your personal information could get compromised. Now that's really phishing.
1: This is a songwriter. He writes a song, which is played by musicians and sung by singers, performed in concerts, played on the radio, television, the internet, heard in bars, malls, hotels, restaurants, movie houses, airlines, and enjoyed by everyone, everywhere. So, what would life be without music? There would be no songs without songwriters. Phil's Gap, serving songwriters so they can serve you.
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Still awake? Feeling restless? Or you're just in the mood to stay up all night? We've got your favorite love songs to make you feel better all night long. You make me smile again. Serenading with the best love songs to make your late nights better.

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0: 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The following may contain the use of AI voices. This is Sam, a former smoker. He formerly smoked cigarettes, but he saved his life after a doctor's diagnosis. Since he's afraid to tell his story, we aided the use of a voice actor to tell his experience.
1: I began smoking when I was in my first year college. I thought smoking means fun and hip. One stick became years later to two packs every day. I can't stop. My parents and later my wife told me to stop, but I can't. Later, I coughed tar, and later, blood. I had a lung issue later on that led me to the hospital. Doctors told me I had early stage lung cancer. Luckily, I followed my doctor's orders and I stopped. I still have an itch of cravings, but I have a nicotine patch with me every day. I did survive, but I feel pity on the rest of them who still rely and die of smoking. My advice to all who are smoking and especially vaping is, please stop smoking. Your life is at risk.
0: 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Hi, I'm Matt Reinhardt. 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
1: 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Following the regulated speed limit isn't made for saving your life. 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

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All Hits 24 After Dark will begin in a moment. But first, we invite you to listen to this inspirational song as we pause for a moment to reflect and repent as we turn our hearts toward back to our Creator.

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0: All Hits 24 After Dark returns after this message on All Hits 24. 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A reminder from the Internet's best mix, All Hits 24. The following is an actor portrayal, not a real person.
1: I have a disability that prevents me from speaking, so I use the text-to-speech software. Please do not be like me. My family's bank account that was supposed to be used for my medical finances got wiped. That's all because of one message that now I learned, pretending to be a charity that can help me with our medical finances. But after clicking the link and entering the information, 5 hours later, the bank account for that got all the funds wiped. And now we are so worried, now my family can't buy the prescription drugs that I need to maintain my health. So please, try to not to be a fool on looking proper at the message like what my family did. I don't like to blame them, but lesson learned anyways.
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Ladies and gentlemen, we would like to invite you to enjoy our programming as we begin another day in our broadcast operations. This is All Hits 24. 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You're tuned in to the internet's Hits for All. This is All Hits 24. 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

0: 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Still stuck in traffic? No worries. We got your favorite tracks to vibe up your afternoon that will make you ease your rush hour traffic problems. 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
0: This is Sam, a former smoker. 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
3: 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My parents and later my wife told me to stop, but I can't. Later, I coughed tar, and later, blood. I had a lung issue later on that led me to the hospital. 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I did survive, but I feel pity on the rest of them who still rely and die of smoking. My advice to all who are smoking and especially vaping is, please stop smoking. Your life is at risk.
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4: Hi, I'm Sabrina. My brother Luke died of drunk driving. One day, after a long bachelor party since he was married, he drank 7 bottles of beer. I told him, Luke, let me drive. You're already drunk. But he didn't oblige. He wanted to drive. He drove to his house when suddenly he speeded, swerved, and crashed into a bus full of passengers. My sister-in-law called me that my brother was involved in a crash, and paramedics cannot revive him anymore. His alcohol blood level soared higher from the allowed limit. I cried. If you don't want to be like my brother, please never drink and drive.
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1: 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Or you're speeding on a highway and you hear this. 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So think twice. 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Follow the speed limit. 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

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But first, we invite you to listen to this inspirational song as we pause for a moment to reflect and repent as we turn our hearts toward back to our Creator. 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

0: 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Still awake? Feeling restless? Or you're just in the mood to stay up all night? We've got your favorite love songs to make you feel better all night long.
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0: The following is an actor portrayal, not a real person.
2: I have a disability that prevents me from speaking, so I use the text-to-speech software. Please do not be like me. My family's bank account that was supposed to be used for my medical finances got wiped. That's all because of one message that now I learned, pretending to be a charity that can help me with our medical finances. But after clicking the link and entering the information, 5 hours later, the bank account for that got all the funds wiped. And now we are so worried, now my family can't buy the prescription drugs that I need to maintain my health. So please, try to not to be a fool on looking proper at the message like what my family did. I don't like to blame them, but lesson learned anyways.
0: Remember, if you see a text from unknown numbers, think twice. Because if you do, you might get scammed and your personal information could get compromised. Now that's really phishing.

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More of your favorite hits for all. 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Your favorite rock ballads.

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In a flick of a snap, we'll tell you what we're playing. So, here it is.

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For the best music of yesterday and today, stick it to the one. 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All hits 24. The following is an actor portrayal, not a real person. I used to be a client of my favorite bank for a long time. Now, I am really afraid because I accidentally tapped the link that shows that my account had been compromised. I didn't think twice, so I proceeded. Later, I entered my information, and a day later, all my funds in my bank account got wiped. The hackers stole my personal info, and now I can't access my Facebook account because the hackers stole my personal information. If I had an instinct to think twice, I would never tap the link. But because I did, I had to redo again all my finances. Remember, if you see a text from unknown numbers, think twice. Unless it is your close friend or family member, don't tap the link. Because if you do, you might get scammed and your personal information could get compromised. Now that's really phishing.

0: 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Hey netizens, this is AG from Tai Tai Joani Mikey. 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
2: Hi, I'm Sabrina. My brother Luke died of drunk driving. One day, after a long bachelor party since he was married, he drank 7 bottles of beer. I told him, "Luke, let me drive. You're already drunk." But he didn't oblige. He wanted to drive. He drove to his house when suddenly he speeded, swerved, and crashed into a bus full of passengers. My sister-in-law called me that my brother was involved in a crash, and paramedics cannot revive him anymore. His alcohol blood level soared higher from the allowed limit. I cried. If you don't want to be like my brother, please never drink and drive.
0: 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Still awake? Feeling restless? Or you're just in the mood to stay up all night? 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